Lee Brice, Hard to Love on Y100. Hey, you know what's hard to say? Kakana. I'm kidding. I can say that one. I can't spell it, but I can say it. That is where tonight's winner, Megan, is at. She is going to the Wisconsin International Raceway, the Blue Race. So congratulations to her. Congratulations to everybody that won over the past week. And remember, you can text the word blue to 31003, possibly win yourself some tickets. Here's Morgan Wallen. Goodbye now.

Chris Jansen, Good Vibes on Y100. Hey, text the word cash to 31003. Be a winner like Megan, because one song, 1 second can win you $1,000. But you can do a lot with that. Right now, it's Riley Green, Think As You Drunk.

Cody Johnson on Y100. Hey, the Brown County Fair starts this week. I'll be hanging out Wednesday night to kick it off. Come hang out with me if you're going to be there. John Party, boots off on Y100.

Parker Wetmore, who told you that on Y100? Join me at the Brown County Fair on Wednesday night as the kickoff. And I'm going to be hanging out. So come say hi, get some stuff. It'll be a fun night. Here's Dan Shea, Say So.

0: Hey, it's Chris Young, and you're about to hear my song, I Didn't Come Here to Leave. A big old party song. It makes me think of a lot of my buddies when we're just hanging out and having a good time.
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0: It's Parker McCollum, and here's Killing Me.
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You're a mom. I'm Nat here on Y100. And when I saw that there's a new Paw Patrol movie out, it just came out this week, I'm like, kids, that's what we're doing on this rainy Saturday. That is where we're going. You know I

0: Ole Red, the inspiration song, I guess, for his line of like restaurants and venues. It's pretty cool. Opening up a new one in Indiana, so closer to us anyway, than Nashville. That's coming, I think, sometime early next year. Here's Kane Brown now on Y100.
1: It's 9 o'clock. The boys are all over.

I know some of you were partying hard at the honky tonk last night. Mm-hmm. I see you. You're still recovering. May you recover well today. That's it for me. I'm Nat here on Y100. I'll be back Monday morning. I gotta go and take my kids to this new Paw Patrol movie. I'm gonna leave you with Cody Johnson. Here's The Fall.

0: Green Bay in the Valley's number one for country and fun, Y100. Hope you're having yourself a great weekend indeed. Glad to be with you. Coming up at 11 o'clock, Shane Reno and Jordan Davis.
1: This time I said it and I'm in it. These boots ain't tapping those brakes.

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It must be nice to be her, or to be classy like Ella Langley as well. Y100.

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Y100, that is Jordan Davis and Bar None. I'm Corey Davis, and that's going to do it for me today. I leave you with Shaboozy along with Jelly Roll. Amen. Have a great weekend.